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Turn the die way up to 10, then we'll turn it up again.

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you're doing your planning, you're going to want to take notice of this one. The North of Nowhere Music Festival is taking place July 16th through the 18th, happening at the Lindsay Fairgrounds. Featuring Dallas Smith, Tim Hicks, Tay Bay's going to be there, Nate Holler, Sasha, and a whole bunch more. This is going to be a lot of fun. You can get your tickets and camping. They're on sale now. Very easy to get them. Just follow the link at kx96.fm. And hopefully we'll see you out there July 16th through the 18th in Lindsay, the North of Nowhere Music Festival. Right back into the music now with the latest from Ella Langley. Be her.

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0: WTA's number one country, KX96. We also heard the newest from Sully Burrows back there, Put It On Me. Good afternoon, Colin Miller with you. And talking about Sully Burrows, now that the ACMs are officially over, we have our sights set on the 14th annual CMA Ontario Awards. And talking about Sully, he is leading all artists with a massive 6 nominations across the major categories. He is in for Male Artist of the Year, Single of the Year for Rally Around, Album/EP of the Year for Somewhere in a Small Town, Songwriter of the Year for, once again, Rally Around, Music Video of the Year for Rally Around, and even Fan Choice Award as well. And right behind Sully Burrows is Nate Holler with 5 nominations. But Sully is also supposed to be performing down there. He's actually one of the featured live performance performers. So that's always going to be pretty cool. And this is actually something that you can head down to yourself. It will be back at Port Credit Memorial Arena in Mississauga. It's starting at 7 p.m. on May 31st. So Sunday, May 31st. If you're looking for tickets and details, you can find those at kx96.fm. But now we got to roll through and kick off another long ride with someone who was nominated the most nominations, actually, at the ACMs last night. Sadly, no awards, but hey, you still take it when you can get it. Megan Maroney on the way next.
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0: A beautiful sunny day we have on our hands with a high of 27, feeling closer to 31 with the humidity. Tonight, increasing cloudiness. We have a good chance of showers tonight, even a risk of a thunderstorm overnight, low of 16. Tomorrow, Tuesday, a mix of sun and cloud. Once again, a good chance of showers and a risk of a thunderstorm with a high of 27, feeling closer to 30 with the humidity. And Wednesday, a mix of sun and cloud, small chance of showers, but a high of 14. Right now, it is 26 in Bowmanville.

But 27 degrees in both Markham and Brampton. There's weather and more at kxcountry.fm. Good afternoon, Colin Miller here. Let's kick off another long ride. And to start it all off, as I was saying, here's Megan Maroney. She will be live in KX Country, Scotiabank Arena, June 20th. If you're looking for tickets and details, kx96.fm. Here is her big hit, Beautiful Things.

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5: Mainly sunny today, an absolute beautiful day because we also have a high of 27, feeling closer to 31 with the humidity. We even have a UV index sitting at a 9, so if you are outside soaking up the sun, make sure you also put on some sunscreen. Don't need to get burnt on, first day of really, really nice weather here in 2026. I guess yesterday was also pretty nice. Tonight, increasing cloudiness, good chance of showers later on this evening, and even overnight, we got a risk of a thunderstorm, low of 16. Tomorrow, Tuesday, a mix of sun and cloud, good chance of showers. Once again, risk of a thunderstorm with a high of 27. And Wednesday, a mix of sun and cloud, small chance of showers and a high of 14. Right now, it is 27 degrees in Ajax, but 30 in Richmond Hill and 31 in Toronto. There's weather and more at kxcountry.fm. Good afternoon. Colin Miller with you. Let's kick off another long ride. Savannah Jade on the way. But first, here's Kelsey Ballerini, Hole in the Bottle.

Brett Kissel, a few good stories on GTA's number one country, KX96. We also heard the newest from Riley Green back there, Change My Mind. And talking about Riley Green and just the ACMs, what did you think about his performance last night? Honestly, what did you think about the whole thing? Actually, I asked you earlier on in my show to comment on that. And here are some of the responses. We actually got a few good ones. A lot of people were actually saying that they were a little disappointed because they weren't able to watch it here in Canada. And I wanted to let you know that, hey, just it was on Prime Video. It's okay if you didn't watch it as well, because you can still go on Prime Video. It is completely free. All you got to do is make an account. You don't need to sign up or pay for anything. Literally just make an Amazon account and you can go and watch the ACMs for free tonight. So, hey, and if you're going to do that, spoiler alert, because last night it was fantastic. I mean, so many performances, so many great people, and so many deserving people won awards last night. But here's what you guys thought. Lisa is saying Blake Shelton did an amazing job singing The Gambler, which I totally agree. I personally think that may have been the star of the entire show. I was singing right along with him. And the funny thing is I was smacking my knee, big smile on my face. And then I saw the TV turn to the entire crowd. Everyone was doing the same. It truly is The Gambler, a song that just brings everyone together. It's such a great tune. But then Kane Brown, Wendy was saying, also did fantastic.

distance shapes in heaven with your hand. And if you like this clover field of flowers,

The news from Morgan Griffiths. Just being me on GTA's number one country, KX96. Good afternoon, Colin Miller here, and it's now time for our Boot Prints of the Past for May 18th. And today is actually a big one because it was the day we got the birth of a living legend. Happy birthday goes out to George Strait. As we all know, he would go on to reshape the sound of modern country music, basically rebelling against that, you know, slick, pop-heavy, urban cowboy movement of the, you know, early 80s by bringing that traditional Western swing honky-tonk and barroom ballads back to, you know, the airwaves. He brought traditional country music back when it was just kind of falling through the cracks. So today, the king of country music is turning 74. And as we all know as well, he still holds the mind-blowing record for the most number one singles of any artist in any genre in music history. He is sitting at an incredible 60 number one.

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She thinks she's grown. We're all first car, first date, WLD on a license plate. Now ain't life crazy? Yeah.

0: A Man Without a Woman, right here on GTA's number one country. KX 96. Good afternoon, Colin Miller with you. And don't forget, you can join KX Morning Ride with Ellison Archer tomorrow morning. Beat the toaster with them. The prize this week, a fairly good one. They were actually down in Orono a couple weeks ago, and then they went over to Aurelia as well. A family five-pack of passes to Monster Madness's tour with stars from the FMX World Tour, June 13th at the Port Perry Fairgrounds. As I said, they just wrapped up over in Orono, and then they also went over to Aurelia. And everything that I'm seeing on their Facebook page, this looks like such a fun time for everybody in the family. If you're looking to see big monster trucks wreck some other cars, do some cool jumps and cool tricks, this is for you. Don't miss out joining KX Morning Ride with Ellison Archer, beating the toaster with them. You will score once again a family pack of five passes to go down to Monster Madness's tour with stars from the FMX World Tour June 13th at the Port Perry Fairgrounds. But now, KX96 traffic brought to you in part by Ride for the Ridge, calling all cyclists. The RBC Ride for the Ridge is Sunday, May 24th. Whether it's your first ride of the year or first ride ever, ride, raise, and rally for the hospitals of Lake Ridge Health. 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
1: Southbound on the DVP in the 404 is slow from Shepherd until just past Lawrence. Westbound on the 401, you got some delays from before Brock Street now until just before Salem. Westbound on the 407 is slow from Harmony until just after Baldwin. KX96 traffic is brought to you in part by the Work Boots.

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